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In view of the persisting dry weather conditions, the flow of the rivers in use by PUC for treatment has reduced significantly. Therefore, PUC must impose water restrictions in the following areas as follows. La Misère from 9 a.m. to 4 p.m. and from 9 p.m. to 5 a.m. Au Cap, Montagne Posée, Gaza Estate, Poitou-Sel, Sawa-Sawa Farm, Saint-Roch, Anse-Royal, Mont-Plaisir, Fairyland, Cap-Bonzan, Les Canelles, 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p.m. to 5 p.m. Montbixton, Unionville, Monsignal, Darlene, Saint-Louis, Rochebois, Bilhomme, Beauvallon to Carana areas from 10 a.m. to 4 p.m. and from 10 p.m. to 5 a.m. If the situation persists, PUC will have to resort to introducing water restrictions in other areas. Members of the public are therefore being advised to stay mindful of their water consumption and to always store some water at their homes.

Good morning and welcome to the news summary for this Friday morning, presented by Rita Jubela Wynn. Today is the International Day Against Drug Abuse and Illicit Trafficking. In his message to mark the day, President Patrick Emini reaffirmed the government's commitment to tackling drug abuse, including through the re-establishment of the Agency for the Prevention of Drug Abuse and Rehabilitation. He said the fight against drugs requires a united effort from families, communities, organizations, and every citizen. Also marking the International Day Against Drug Abuse and Illicit Trafficking, Farm of Hope is sharing a message of hope and recovery. Bishop Landry, who is also the chairperson of the Farm of Hope, says everyone struggling with addiction has the ability to rebuild their life. He says the center's residential recovery program continues to produce encouraging results, with many residents regaining stability, purpose, and self-worth within 6 to 8 months. Seychelles is preparing to welcome several high-level international leaders for this Sunday's National Day celebrations, marking the country's 50th anniversary of independence. Among the distinguished guests are the Indian Prime Minister Narendra Modi, Mauritian Prime Minister Dr. Navin Chandra Ramgoolam, and senior officials from the African Union, the United Arab Emirates, China, and Russia. Prime Minister Modi will also begin a 3-day state visit, during which he will hold talks with President Patrick Emini, attend project inaugurations, and take part in cultural events. The visit also marks 50 years of diplomatic relations between Seychelles and India. More businesses are backing Seychelles' 50th Independence Day celebrations with the

0: Nations to the National Day Committee. Principal Minister Wallace Cosgrove, also the chairman of the National Day Committee, received contributions from several companies, including Seaward Co. Limited, Seafront Logistics, Casco, Nuvobank, and HSI Insurance. The companies also unveiled commemorative souvenirs, while Sakos presented a special umbrella featuring the 50th Independence Anniversary logo. And finally, in international news, rescue teams are racing to find survivors after two powerful earthquakes struck Venezuela, killing at least 235 people and injuring more than 105,000. 1,500 people. The shallow 7.2 and 7.5 magnitude quakes caused widespread destructions in and around the capital, Caracas, with many buildings collapsing. A state of emergency has been declared as rescue efforts continue, while several countries, including the United States, have pledged aid and support. And it's with that that we've come to the end of the summary. I thank you for your attention and wish you a very pleasant day.
1: Thank you, Rita, for the news summary, which brings us 4 minutes past seven. And now let's take a look at the weather forecast.
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3: La météo.
1: According to Silas from the Met Office, today we expect sunny intervals. The wind will blow from southeasterly direction at a speed of 20 to 40 kilometers per hour, maximum 60 kilometers per hour, and the sea will be moderate to rough. Maximum temperature will range between 29 to 30 degrees centigrade, and the relative humidity will vary between 70 to 75%. Sunrise was at 25 minutes past 6, and sunset will be at 17 minutes past 6. In about 1 minute, we will experience a low tide at a height of 0.6 of a meter. High tide will be at a height of 1.5 meter, and that will be at 34 minutes past 2 this afternoon. And the next low tide will be at a height of 0.6 of a meter at 50 minutes past 9 this evening. That's our weather forecast for this Friday, the 26th of June, 2026.

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1: Every
0: Yo,
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0: Amadou.
1: 1609.
0: Et aujourd'hui, et pour cause
1: This
0: absolument
1: time, you'll
0: intitulée
1: have to.
0: l'eau, nous voici 50e indépendance Cécile, qui aussi coïncide avec 50 ans relation bilatérale qui Cécile y en a avec Len. So we have the pleasure to have with us this morning His Excellency Sri Rohit Ratish. Good morning. How are you? All right. Thank you for joining us today. And there's only 3 days left before Seychelles celebrates its 50th independence anniversary. And it also coincides with the 50th anniversary of the establishment of diplomatic relations between Seychelles and India. So, how would you describe the relation between India and Seychelles over the past 50 years?
2: Sure, Michelle. Let me first congratulate the people, the government of the Republic of Seychelles
0: Yes.
2: for this historic milestone. 50 years of freedom is a golden moment.

0: people-to-people ties, our human connections, run very deep into history, and they are the foundation of our relationship today, and will continue to be. They are the foundation of our partnership, the diplomatic partnership as well. Of course, India recognized Seychelles as an independent nation on the very day that you became independent, on 29th June 1976. And 50 years hence, here we are with the Prime Minister of India being the guest of honor at your Golden Jubilee. Mm-hmm. Of course, we have accomplished much together as two nations with close ties. And these relations are expanding. They are strengthening as we speak. And the Prime Minister's visit will and his discussions with President Dr. Patrick Hermini will strengthen these relations, this partnership, beyond into the future.
1: Okay. Since you've mentioned enhancing the partnership, how do you plan to deepen the bilateral relationship in the future?
0: Yes, the meetings between two leaders are an important milestone in any diplomatic relationship. In the past, we've had multiple state visits from India to Seychelles, multiple visits, and we've also had state visits from the presidents, the former presidents as well, to India. I think in the last 9 months, if you notice, we've had an intense period, a strong period of bilateral relations, marked by the visit of our Vice President in October 2025 for the swearing-in of President Dr. Hermini. Mm-hmm. Then in February 2026, President Dr. Hermini visited India on a state visit and had extensive discussions with our Prime Minister, Shri Narendra Modi, and they discussed the full spectrum of our bilateral partnership, which includes many areas, defense and security, health, education, infrastructure, capacity building, and also new frontiers of partnership like digital public infrastructure, AI, cybersecurity, and many other areas, including marine conservation, marine sciences, etc. I think this visit by Prime Minister Modi to Seychelles at this very opportune moment, historic moment, is also an opportunity to review some of the decisions and announcements that were taken during the earlier state visit of President, and take this relationship forward, impart more momentum, more energy to this partnership in all the areas that I spoke of. But I come back to the point that the people-to-people ties, the cultural ties, the connectivity, the human connections are the foundation, and that part will also receive a lot of attention. You are aware there's an Indian diaspora, that's Indian community that lives in Seychelles, that has made Seychelles its home. Some of the interactions that Prime Minister will have will be with that community. So we look forward to taking relationship, the relationship with Seychelles forward in an all-round manner.
1: Okay. And we all...

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1: Eh oui, il est exactement 11h bon matin. 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

37 94 00 ça 4 6 7 9 4 0 0. The National Bureau of Statistics wishes to inform the public that it will be launching the National Census of Economic Activity on the 6th of July. This important nationwide exercise will be conducted in several phases. The first phase will focus on establishing a statistical business register, which will serve as a comprehensive database of active businesses operating in Seychelles. During this phase, the officers from the Bureau will collect basic information from businesses, including their principal economic activity, business location, and contact details. This information is essential for producing reliability statistics that support national planning, economic development, and informed decision making. The exercise will begin in Providence and will gradually be extended to all districts across the country. The National Bureau of Statistics kindly requests the cooperation of all business owners and managers to help ensure the success of this important national initiative. For further information, please contact the National Bureau of Statistics on 467-9400, that is 467-9400. EPU CEO a informé à cause salitant sec qui gagne continuellement prononcé. 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In view of the persisting dry weather conditions, the flow of rivers in use by PUC for treatment has reduced significantly. Therefore, PUC must impose water restrictions in the following areas and will be as follows. La Misère from 9 a.m. to 4 p.m. and from 9 p.m. to 5 a.m. Au Cap, Montagne Posée, Gaza State, Potosil, Sawa Sawa Farm, Saint-Rouk, Ansoyal, Montplaisir, Fairyland, Cap Bonzan, Les Canelles, Ansbalo, 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introducing water restrictions in other areas. Members of the public are therefore being advised to stay mindful of their water consumption and to always store some water in their homes. Et aussi à l'occasion 50 de la fête de l'indépendance Sicile, CPEC invite tout le monde

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So madame Patricia René Palmi, son garçon adoptif David Palmi, son belle-fille Yacinta, son deux petits-enfants Wayne et Ryan Palmi, son fils Cynthia Uzis, son sœur Nicole Perrault, son deux frères Roger et David René, la famille René Palmi et Perrault. Relatives and friends, it is with great sadness that we announce the passing away of our beloved France Phyllis Etève, which occurred in Durban, South Africa, on the 21st of May. His memorial service will be held tomorrow, Saturday, 27th June, at 10:30 a.m. at the St. Joseph Parish Church at Grotos Prale, followed by burial at the family cemetery at Onskelo Palais. His wife, Colleen Etève, his brothers and sisters, the Etève family. Relatives and friends, it is with great sadness that we announce the passing away of our beloved France Phyllis Etève, which occurred in Durban, South Africa, on the 21st of May. His memorial service will be held tomorrow, Saturday, 27th June, at 10:30 a.m. at the St. Joseph Parish Church at Grotos Prale, followed by burial at the family cemetery at Onskelo Prale. His wife, Colleen Etève, his brothers and sisters, the Etève family. Relatives, friends, and acquaintances, the body of our beloved Michel René, better known as Petit Polon, will lie at the Parayashi Funeral Parlor at Osope on Wednesday 1st of July as from 12 noon. The funeral service will be held at 2 p.m. at the St. Michael's Church at Osope. Then his body will be cremated at the Parayashi Crematorium at Montfleury in a private ceremony. Mourners attending the service are asked not to bring flowers. One bus will leave at the Sakos Tower at 12:30 p.m. and another will leave at Ambazamalak, Potosil at 1 p.m. to transport mourners to the funeral service and back to their respective places. His wife, Patricia René Palmi, his adopted son, David Palmi, his daughter-in-law, Yacinta, his grandsons, Wayne and Ryan Palmi, his daughter, Cynthia Uzis, his sister, Nicole Perrault, his brothers, Roger and David René, the René, Palmi and Perrault families.

relatives, friends, and acquaintances, the body of our beloved Michel René, better known as Petit Polon, will lie at the Patriarchy Funeral Parlor at Ossopin on Wednesday 1st of July as from 12 noon. The funeral service will be held at 2 p.m. at the St. Michael's Church at Ossopin. Then his body will be cremated at the Patriarchy.

for this Friday evening. And according to Met Office, for tonight we're expecting the weather to be partly cloudy, and the wind will be blowing towards southeast direction at a speed of 20 to 45 kilometers per hour. And minimum temperature for tonight will be between 24 to 26 degrees Celsius, whereas humidity will be between 75 to 80%, and the state of the sea will be moderate, whereas for the tide movements, we've experienced high tide at 2:34 in the afternoon at a height of 1.5 meter, and low tide will be tonight at 9:50 at a height of 0.6 meter, and the next high tide will be at 3:04 early in the morning at a height of 1 meter. And finally, the sun will set tonight at 6:17 and is expected to rise tomorrow morning at 6:25. And that's the weather forecast, ladies and gentlemen, for this Friday evening.

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1: le saxophone, pas Marc Slavros, ça sent Jean-Marc Roy aussi, le PS.
0: Joli, joli morceau.
2: Mr. Marc Slavros. One of Seychelles' exceptionally talented saxophonists. Thank you, Mr. Labos, for that beautiful and captivating performance. President of the Republic of Seychelles, Dr. Patrick Amini, and First Lady, Mrs. Véronique Amini, Vice President of the Republic of Seychelles, Mr. Sébastien Villet, and Mrs. Lina Villet. Former President of the Republic of Seychelles, Mr. Danny Fong. Principal Minister, Ministers, Leader of Government Business in the National Assembly, Members of the National Assembly, Members of the Diplomatic Attorney General, Commissioner of Police, Chief of Defense Forces, Excellencies, distinguished guests, ladies and gentlemen, good evening to you all. My name is Miss Sino, and I will be your MC for this very nice afternoon. It gives me immense pleasure to officially welcome you to the opening ceremony of the Jubilee Expo 2026, commemorating 50 years of independence. 50 years ago, on the 29th of June, 1976, our national flag was raised for the very first time as an independent republic. It marked the beginning of a new chapter in our nation's history, a chapter built upon hope, a chapter inspired by unity, a chapter strengthened by courage. Our founding generation dreamed of a Seychelles where every citizen could contribute towards building a peaceful, prosperous, and inclusive nation. Today, 50 years later, we proudly celebrate how far we have come from expanding education and healthcare to developing tourism and fisheries, to becoming leaders in environmental conservation, to embracing innovation, entrepreneurship, and the digital economy. Every achievement has been made possible through the commitment, sacrifice, and dedication of Seychellois people. This Jubilee Expo beautifully brings together businesses, innovators, entrepreneurs, government institutions, private sectors, artists, and community partners who continue shaping the future of Seychelles. The Jubilee Expo theme is Invest, Innovate, Inspire. Monsieur Mademoiselle, Santé. 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
2: Thank you, vice-président, Mr. Sébastien Pillet. Ladies and gentlemen, please join me in welcoming the Principal Minister and Chairman of the National Day Celebrations Committee, Mr. Wallace Cosgrove, to deliver his speech.
3: President of the Republic of Seychelles, Dr. Patrick Hermini, and First Lady, Mrs. Véronique Hermini, Vice President of the Republic of Seychelles, Mr. Sébastien Pillet, and Mrs. Lina Pillet, Speaker of the National Assembly, Honorable Azarel Ernesta, former President of the Republic of Seychelles, Mr. Danny Faure, colleague ministers, excellencies, distinguished guests, ladies and gentlemen, good evening to you all. Today, as we celebrate the golden jubilee of our independence, we gather not only to reflect on how far Seychelles has come over the last 50 years, but more importantly, to look ahead to the Seychelles. It showcases the ingenuity of entrepreneurs, the determination of our farmers, the creativity of our innovators, and the limitless potential of our people.
1: Yes,
3: 50 years ago, our forefathers
1: Zimilek, l'exposition toujours ici stade l'unité et par l'unité, bonne dimanche encore continuellement à penser. Et les temps en mesure, au coin, fait loin, commence un petit peu tomber par ici.
3: The world around us is changing at an unprecedented pace. Artificial intelligence is reshaping industries. Digital technologies are transforming economies, and innovation is redefining the way nations compete and prosper. The question before us is simple. Will Seychelles merely witness the changes, or will we help to shape them? Our answer must be clear and absolute. We choose innovation, we choose progress, we choose technology, we choose competitiveness, and we choose success. The future does not belong to those who wait for opportunities, it belongs to those who create them. Today, innovation is not only confined to laboratories and research centers. It is found in every business that embraces digital transformation, every farmer who adopts modern cultivation methods, every young entrepreneur who develops a new solution, and every citizen who dares to think differently. Innovation is the engine of economic growth. Technology is the foundation of competitiveness, and knowledge is power. Ambition is the force that transforms vision into reality. Comme un gouvernement, nous restons engagés pour créer l'environnement pour l'innovation et fleurir. Nous pouvons continuer à investir dans la transformation technologique, renforcer plus support pour business, encourager l'entrepreneuriat et aussi équiper nos manzènes avec plus de skills qu'ils ont besoin pour réussir dans tel secteur à l'avenir. The presence of so many businesses and exhibitors here today demonstrate that Seychelles is ready to embrace the future. Across this exhibition, we will see creativity, resilience, and ambition. We see businesses adapting to new realities. We see entrepreneurs and identifying new opportunities. We see solutions that can strengthen our economy and improve the lives of our people. This expo represents much more than an exhibition of products and services. It is a reflection of our country's journey from a small island nation taking its first step as an independent state in 1976 to a confident and ambitious nation embracing new opportunities in an ever-changing world. Across every sector, from tourism, fisheries, to agriculture, finance, education, and public services, technology is transforming the way we work, communicate, and do business. Digital solutions, artificial intelligence, smart systems, renewable energy, and modern production techniques are opening new doors for growth and prosperity. As we commemorate this golden jubilee, we are reminded that progress is built on the willingness to innovate. The success of Seychelles has always depended on our ability to adapt, create, and find solutions to new challenges. Today, innovation is no longer a choice. It is a national imperative. Equally important is the horticultural show. For some, horticulture may represent tradition. For us, it represents both tradition and transformation. Modern agriculture is increasingly driven by science, technology, sustainability, and climate resilience. Food security is no longer simply an agricultural issue. It is a national security issue. The ability to grow more with less and produce sustainably will determine the resilience of nations in the years ahead. Innovation in agriculture is not about replacing tradition. It is about empowering tradition with knowledge, science, and technology. The beautiful displays before us today are evidence of what can be achieved when dedication meets innovation. They remind us that the future of Seychelles must be both green and digital, both sustainable and competitive. This expo provides a platform for exactly that. It brings together businesses, innovators, investors, students, and the wider public to share ideas, discover opportunities, and build partnerships that can shape the future of our economy. To our young people visiting this expo, I encourage you to explore, ask questions, and be inspired. The innovations you see today may well spark the ideas that become the businesses, technologies, and industries of tomorrow. The next chapter of Seychelles will not be written by government alone. It will be written by your ideas, your creativity, your courage, and your willingness to challenge conventional thinking. Do not be afraid to innovate. Don't be afraid to fail. Do not be afraid to dream beyond what seems possible today. Every great achievement begins with a simple decision to believe that something better can be created. As we commemorate 50 years of independence, let us remember that independence was never intended to be a destination. It was the beginning of a journey towards greater opportunity, a journey towards prosperity, a journey towards national excellence. The responsibility now rests with all of us to ensure that the next 50 years are defined by innovation, entrepreneurship, technology, sustainability, and unity. Let this expo be more than just an exhibition. Let it be a marketplace of ideas. Let it be a platform for partnerships. Let it be a catalyst for innovation. And let it inspire every Seychellois to believe that our greatest achievement still lie ahead. The Seychelles of tomorrow will be built by innovators we encourage today, the entrepreneurs we support today, and the investments we make tomorrow. I would like to extend my sincere appreciation to all exhibitors, sponsors, organizers, and partners who have worked tirelessly to make this event possible. Your commitment demonstrates confidence in the future of Seychelles. En nous ensemble, embrasse l'innovation, servir technologie, renforcer nos compétitivités et construire Seychelles qui paraît pas juste pour un défi demain, mais aussi pour une opportunité pour les futurs. 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
1: C'était discours.
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1: et aussi chairman au comité célébration nationale.
2: Ladies and gentlemen,
1: c'est Wallace Cosgrove.
2: This is the defining moment of today's ceremony. The opening of this Jubilee Expo represents far more than unlocking exhibition doors. It symbolizes opening new opportunities, new partnerships.
1: Et donc, un petit moment, nous pouvons l'ouverture officielle, Jubilee Expo Paris nous dit, qui vous fait par le président de la République, Dr. Patrick Hermini.
2: It is an ongoing responsibility. It calls upon every Seychellois to contribute towards national development through hard work, integrity, creativity, and unity. It is now my distinct honor to invite President of the Republic of Seychelles, Dr. Patrick Hermini, to officially open the Jubilee Expo 2026.
1: Quand on est un petit peu plus proche, pour vraiment capable de témoigner quoi qui peut arriver pour ça l'ouverture. 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

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Son madame, Patricia René, n'est pas le mien, son garçon adoptif, David Palmier, son belle-fille, Yacinta, son deux petits-enfants, Wayne et Ryan Palmier, son fille, Cynthia Usis, son sœur, Nicole Perrault, son deux frères Roger et David René, et la famille René, Palmier et Perrault. Relatives and friends, it is with deep sadness that we announce the passing away of our beloved France Phyllis Etève, which occurred in Durban, South Africa, on the 21st of May. His memorial service will be held tomorrow at 10:30 a.m. at the St. Joseph's Parish Church, Gantas-Prale, followed by burial in the family cemetery at Anskeelan. His wife, Colin Etève, sisters and brothers, and the Etève family. Relatives and friends, it is with great sadness that you announce the passing away of our beloved France Phyllis Etève, which occurred in Durban, South Africa, on the 21st of May. His memorial service will be held tomorrow at 10:30 a.m. at the St. Joseph's Parish Church, Gantas-Prale, followed by burial in the family cemetery in Anskeelan-Prale. His wife, Colin Etève, brothers and sisters, and the Etève family. Relatives, friends and acquaintances, the body of our beloved Michel René, known as Petit Paulon, will lie at the Pré-Haché Funeral Parlor, also open on Wednesday the 1st of July from 12 noon. The funeral service will be held at 2 p.m. at the St. Michael's Church, also open. Then his body will be cremated at the Pré-Haché Crematorium Montfleury in a private ceremony. Mourners attending the service are requested not to bring flowers. One bus will leave the Sakos Tower at 12:30 p.m. Another bus will leave Ambazamalak Photo Cell at 1 p.m. to transport mourners to the funeral service and back to their respective places. His wife, Patricia René Ney Palmier, adopted son David Palmier, his daughter-in-law, Jacinta, grandsons Wayne and Ryan Palmier, his daughter Cynthia Usis, sister Nicole Perrault, brothers Roger and David René, the René Palmier and the Perrault families. Friends, relatives, friends and acquaintances, the body of our beloved Michel René, known as Petit Paulon, will lie at the Pré-Haché Funeral Parlor, Montfleury, rather en Chopin, on Wednesday the 1st of July from 12 noon. The funeral service will take place at 2 p.m. at the St. Michael's Church en Chopin. Then his body will be cremated at the Pré-Haché Crematorium, Montfleury, in a private ceremony. Mourners are requested not to bring flowers. One bus will leave the Sakos Tower at 12:30 p.m. Another bus will leave Port-Ussel and Bazamalak at 1 p.m. to transport mourners to the funeral service and back to their respective places. His wife, Patricia René Palmier, adopted son David Palmier, daughter-in-law, Jacinta, sons Wayne and Ryan Palmier, daughter Cynthia Usis, sister Nicole Perrault, brothers Roger and David René, the René Palmier and Perrault families.

0: 사치 프로그램 바이 파치다리베티 IBT 사치 프로그램 파치 폴리틱 킹 파스 더 로드 스위번.
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2: Dr. Muti's Eye Clinic is offering free eye tests on Praline and Ladigue from the 1st to the 3rd of July between 9 a.m. to 4:30 p.m. On Wednesday, 1st of July, they will be at Besantan-Praline District Administration. On Thursday, 2nd of July, they will be on Ladig at the District Administration Office. And on Friday, 3rd of July, they will be at the Grand Trans-Praline District Administration. Tests will include cataract, glaucoma,

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